East Tennessee's own WDVX. That was Elizabeth Cook from her new album, Great Television. We heard her take on 19th Nervous Breakdown. Playing with My Emotions from the Tedeschi Trucks Band, American Aquarium 4x60 from their new album, New Ways to Lose, and the Star Room Boys with I'll Play Angel. WDVX thanks the Shed Smokehouse and Juke Joint at Smoky Mountain Harley-Davidson in Maryville for their support as they announce their final month of outdoor shows for the 2026 season at the Shed. 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Coming up on Friday, October 23rd, Larkin Poe will perform. 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Tennessee Stone supports live music in the next Tennessee Shines coming up on November 4th. This is Nita in here with you. I've got new music coming right up from Margot Silker. We've been playing the title cut from her new album, Little White Cross. Here's another one from it. It's called The Money on East Tennessee's own WDVX.

East Tennessee's own WDVX. That was the title cut to Jason James' new album, Cut the Chain. Raylan Baxter before that with Better Man, Lost John Dean from Kane Welch Kaplan, and Margot Silker starting things off from her new album, Little White Cross with the Money. 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Coming up tomorrow, the two tracks will be joining us. The last song in this set is the title cut from their new album, but first, here's East Tennessee's own Toni Hanna. She's going to be joining us for a Blue Plate special on October 23rd. Here's What the Heart Wants on East Tennessee's own WDVX.

East Tennessee's own WDVX. We just heard the title cut from the Two Tracks new album that was Seasons Unknown. They'll be joining us tomorrow at noon for the Blue Plate Special. Chicago Farmer before that with Great River Road. East Tennessee's own Blue Mother Tupelo, Take Me With You. And East Tennessee's own Tony Hanna before that with What the Heart Wants. She'll be joining us for a Blue Plate Special on October 23rd. WDVX thanks Martha and the Bistro at the Bijou in downtown Knoxville for their support. 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This is Nita in here with you tonight. I've got one off the new album from Jason Scott and the High Heat. Here's Fast as I Can Crawl on East Tennessee's Own WDVX.

Christ died for nothing. It's easy if you try. That's no world to live in, man. No, it's just a place to die. Where I can bump into the Savior while I'm sailing on the sea. Well, that's the kind of world that's good.

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East Tennessee Zone, WDVX. That was East Tennessee Zone, the Bays Mountain Cut-Ups with a Motorhead cover. We heard 1916. We heard from Harley Kimbrough Lewis before that with Cowboys in Hawaii. One Foot on the Brake, One on the Gas from Little Ed and the Blues Imperials, and Dawn of the Buffalo starting things off with Temporary Misery. 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Open Tuesday through Sunday featuring a menu with Scottish fare and American favorites with over 1,000 whiskeys. Live Irish, Scottish, and old-time jam sessions. 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I've got brand new music coming right up from Chris Stone, Kingfish Ingram. This is his new single. It's called The Chase on East Tennessee Zone, WDVX.

0: East Tennessee's own WDVX. That's the new one from the David Mayfield Parade, Wired to Break. Can't Stand Still from Margot Price. Fred Eaglesmith, that was Pontiac. And The Chase from Christone Kingfish Ingram. 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This is Nita N here with you. The Anders Thompson Trio were with us back in January of 2026. Anders is going to be at Barley's for Honky Tonk Thursdays this week. Here's one from his last big plate. You can watch the whole show on our YouTube channel. This song is called Redbird on East Tennessee's own WDVX.
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East Tennessee's own WDVX. That was Trey Hensley and Del McCurry from the Delmore Brothers tribute album with Gonna Lay Down My Old Guitar. Empty Tank from East Tennessee's own Libby Dale. East Tennessee's own C.J. Lewandowski and Paul Brewster featuring John Metter and Wyatt Ellis with Rosie Bouquet. And the Anders Thompson Trio starting things off with Redbird. 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This is Nita in here with you this evening. It's just about time for me to call it a day, but I've got time to squeeze in one last set before I go. Here's Ray Wiley Hubbard with Look What the Cat Drug In on East Tennessee's own WDVX.

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My name's Grace. I want to thank you for listening in to WDVX tonight. 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

Tell me, 'cause you're my friend. I've got to find her and find out the trouble she's in. If you tell me that she isn't here,

Forgive me if I start crying. That's how I got to Memphis. That's how I got to Memphis. Ooh, that's how I got to Memphis. People, that's how I got to Memphis. That's how I got to Memphis. Yeah, yeah, yeah, yeah.

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We're back inside Visit Knoxville Monday through Thursday. 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The WDVX Blue Plate Special starts at noon. 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

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My name's Grace. I want to thank you for listening in to WDVX tonight. WDVX presents the final Summer Nights Concert Series and Radio Show of the Year at Yeehaw Brewing in Knoxville with former BR549 frontman Chuck Mead and special guests the Royal Hounds Wednesday, October 14th, 6 p.m. Those doors will open. 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

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My name's Grace. I want to thank you for listening in to WDVX tonight. WDVX presents the final Summer Nights Concert Series and Radio Show of the Year at Yeehaw Brewing in Knoxville with former BR549 frontman Chuck Mead and special guests the Royal Hounds Wednesday, October 14th, 6 p.m. Those doors will open. 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

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My name's Grace. I want to thank you for listening in to WDVX tonight. WDVX presents the final Summer Nights Concert Series and Radio Show of the Year at Yeehaw Brewing in Knoxville with former BR549 frontman Chuck Mead and special guests the Royal Hounds Wednesday, October 14th, 6 p.m. Those doors will open. 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

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It's time to rise and shine.

East Tennessee's own WDVX. Wrapping up our first set of music on Terrific Tuesday Morning, there's one from the Pinnacle Boys, Southern Cotton Town. Before that, Tim Stafford with Right Amount of Wrong. The Silver Valley Boys in there with Twister of 1896. Homesick with the Blues from Ashley Blankenship and Blades of Blue and Open Road. Kicking us off on that good set of music. It's time to rise and shine. Kicking off this Terrific Tuesday Morning with you. And I'm Alex Leach. We'll get back to the music here in just a second. 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Garza Law Firm believes in community, integrity, and supporting the people and places of East Tennessee that make our region strong. Whether it's an injury, facing a legal dispute, or needing guidance through a difficult time, more information at garzalaw.com. Well, let's get right back into the music right now. Here's a new one from AJ Lee and Blue Summit. Old song, new recording, that is, and they've got a good version of it. It's called Driving Nails in My Coffin. Coming up next, it's time to rise and shine.

Hope you're having a great morning and enjoying the bluegrass and classic country. It's time to rise and shine. I'm Alex Leach, and we're so glad to have you with us right here on East Tennessee's own WDVX.

East Tennessee's own WDVX. There's one from the Poe Ramblin' Boys featuring Big Tommy Brown on Let 'Em Know I'm From Virginia. Before that, John Rigsby with The Old Log Cabin. My Baby's Gone from the Leuven Brothers. Also Billy Strings with Del McCurry, Lay Me Down. And kicking us off with A.J. Lee and Blue Summit, Driving Nails in My Coffin on that good set of music. Plenty more coming your way on this terrific Tuesday morning. I'm Alex Leach, and we'll get back to it in just a second. Want to mention that not only you support WDVX, but also Olivia Technology, providing tech support and technical solutions for organizations in East Tennessee. 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Coming up next, we've got Sideline. This one's called Thunder Dan, and it's time to rise and shine right here on East Tennessee's own terrific Tuesday morning.

More bluegrass, more classic country, coming to you directly right here on East Tennessee's own WDVX. I'm Alex Leach, and it's time to rise and shine.

East Tennessee's own WDVX. There's a brand new one for you from Caroline Owens featuring the Isaacs. That's called Old Time Church right here on WDVX. Also heard from Red Allen and Frank Wakefield before that with When My Blue Moon Turns to Gold Again. Trouble in the Swamp from Larry Gillis. Patty Loveless in there with Cheap Whiskey. And Sideline kicking us off on that set with Thunder Dan. Glad to be in here with you on this terrific Tuesday morning, making our way on through the week. Fall is really in the air here in East Tennessee over the last few days, and we're mighty glad to be spinning some good songs for you to kick off this terrific Tuesday. I want to mention that WDVX remains on the air thanks to air listeners and support from the Knoxville Ice Bears professional hockey team, playing home games against Southern League opponents for their 25th season at the Civic Coliseum downtown through early April 2027. You can go to KnoxvilleIceBears.com for schedule and more information. Greatly appreciate their support for keeping us going as well. Right now, we're going to get back into the music, and soon to be heading into the 7 o'clock hour, we've got one from the Sullivan Sisters coming up next. This is called Good Time to Say Goodbye on East Tennessee's own WDVX. Rise and Shine.

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It's time to rise and shine. Shady Grove.

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1: East Tennessee's own WDVX. Dan Dominski right there with Whiskey Drinking Man. Doyle Lawson and Quicksilver. Before that with Weep and Cry. Only Sad, Sad Songs Make Me Happy from East Tennessee's own Jeff Barbara. Rhonda Vincent in there with Each Season Changes You. And Ricky Skaggs kicking us off at the top of the 7 o'clock hour with Shady Grove. I'm Alex Leach. Glad to be in here kicking off this terrific Tuesday morning with you. It's time to rise and shine with more good music coming up and a good East Tennessee brand new recording coming up here in just a second. But first, WDVX receives support from the 2026 Gatlinburg Craftsman's Fair, October 8th through the 28th at the Gatlinburg Convention Center. 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Well, it's back into the bluegrass right now with East Tennessee's own The Grassy Creek Bluegrass Band. Their latest single out now called Fire on the Hill. Up next, as we rise and shine on WDVX.

Thanks so much for tuning in and supporting us right here on East Tennessee's own WDVX. I'm Alex Leach, and we've got more good music coming your way bright and early this morning as we rise and shine.

East Tennessee's own WDVX. Brand new music from the Asheville Mountain Boys. That's called Another Day. Right before that, Wyatt Rice and Santa Cruz with Can't Help But Wonder Where I'm Bound. Jerry Lee Lewis with A Good Countryside. Before that, What's Made Milwaukee Famous. Hard Times Are Here from Dewey Brown featuring Dr. Ralph Stanley and the Grassy Creek Bluegrass Band kicking us off with their latest single, Fire on the Hill, back there at the top of the set. It's time to rise and shine. I'm Alex Leach with more good music coming your way, and we are very excited about all the good shows coming up here in East Tennessee. We've got Tennessee Shines concert and radio show coming up, and WDVX's 29th birthday bash. It's Wednesday night, November 4th at the historic Bijou Theater in downtown Knoxville, featuring an evening showcasing Bluegrass, The Future Is Now. 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Thanks to Tennessee Stone, Modelo Especial, Corona Extra, and Old Sevier Market for sponsoring November 4th's Tennessee Shines at the Bijou. 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Right now, the late, great Dolly Parton coming up next as we rise and shine on WDVX.

Good morning. I'm Alex Leach, and once again, glad you turned that radio dial on to East Tennessee's own WDVX. More good music coming your way. 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

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Tune in and let's go honky-tonkin' right here on East Tennessee's Own.

East Tennessee's own WDVX. I thought it was appropriate to kick off the set and end it with Miss Dolly right there, remembering her this morning. Porter and Dolly with The Last Thing on My Mind right there. We also heard from Daly and Vincent with I'll Keep Going. Marlboro's in Muskogee from Sister Sadie. The Country Gentleman in there with Roving Gambler. And Miss Dolly kicking us off back there with He's Gonna Marry Me. I'm Alex Leach. Hope you're having a terrific Tuesday morning right here as we rise and shine. 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Barley'sKnoxville.com for food and beer menus and event calendar information. North State Grass joining us this Friday on the Big Plate. Looking forward to that one coming up here a little bit later on in the week. Well, right now we're going to keep that music rolling right along, and coming up next, we've got a classic for you coming up from Flat and Scruggs. This is I'm Gonna Settle Down, going back to the golden age of bluegrass on WDVX.

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It's time to rise and shine.

East Tennessee's own WDVX. Bronwyn wrapping up that good set of music in their first set in the 8 o'clock hour. That's called Blink of an Eye from her brand new album, Rattle and Bones. Hope you enjoyed that one. Also heard some classic Tammy Wynette right before that. Looking forward to having Bronwyn joining us at Tennessee Shines at the Bijou Theater on November 4th, as we were talking about just a little while ago. Going to be WDVX's 29th birthday bash. Tennessee Shines at the Bijou on November 4th. Go to knoxbijou.org for tickets and more information there on our website at WDVX.com. 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Speaking of Tennessee Shines, going to be a fun night there again on November 4th, and I'm mighty proud and honored to get to host the show with a lot of good friends of mine. Here's my latest single. It's called Love and a Miss. Hope you enjoy it this morning as we rise and shine on WDVX.

Hope you're having a great morning and enjoying the bluegrass and classic country. It's time to rise and shine. I'm Alex Leach, and we're so glad to have you with us right here on East Tennessee's own WDVX.

0: on the count of three, we're going to holler real loud, and we're going to take a swaller of our drink, all right? We're all going to get a little more lovey-dovey tonight. Let's do it to it, all right? One, two, three.
1: East Tennessee's own WDVX. The Poe Ramblin' Boys right there with Welcome to the Club. That's their brand new song and album out now. We also heard from Lindsay Liu with High on a Mountain. That's another brand new one for you. Larry Sparks with You Ain't Lived. Dear Old Dixie from Etta Rae Buzzini. And kicking us off with yours truly, Alex Leach with Love in a Mist. That one featured my good buddy Tom Isaacs playing the banjo and singing the tenor vocals on that song right there. Just came out a couple of weeks ago. And hope you're having a terrific Tuesday morning. We'll get back to the music here in just a second. Want to mention that WDVX presents the final Summer Nights concert series and radio show of the year at Yeehaw Brewing in Knoxville with former BR549 frontman Chuck Mead and special guests, the Royal Hounds, Wednesday, October 14th. 6 p.m. doors and show at 7. WDVX will be on site with merch, including our new T-shirts from the design contest. And we also want to thank ORNL Federal Credit Union, Garza Law, and Yeehaw Brewing for their support of WDVX Summer Nights Concert Series, the grand finale of the season coming up here tomorrow evening. Well, let's get back into the music now with the Grascals. They are a part of this brand new album out on Billy Blue Records. It's a tribute to the Delmore Brothers, and they are on there doing a song called Will You Be Lonesome Too? Here are the Grascals on WDVX Rise and Shine.

More bluegrass, more classic country, coming to you directly right here on East Tennessee's own WDVX. I'm Alex Leach, and it's time to rise and shine.

East Tennessee's own WDVX. Woody Platt featuring Del McCurry on that one, Broke Down Engine. We also heard from High Fidelity with Maple on the Hill, Nail on the Head from the Lonesome River Band, and the Grascals kicking us off on that set with Will You Be Lonesome Too. It's time to rise and shine for just a few more minutes, and I'm going to get on out of here and make room for Grace coming up here in just a few. She'll be in at 9 o'clock with some good Americana music for you right here on WDVX. Want to mention that support for WDVX comes from nonprofit Dogwood Arts, working to keep Knoxville blooming through their annual Bazillion Blooms tree planting program. 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Well, let's get on out of here with some bluegrass gospel this morning. I'll see you back tonight for the Bluegrass Special, 7 to 10, right here on WDVX, and back here in the morning, as always, as we rise and shine. Here's one from the Johnson Mountain Boys, and I've Found a Hiding Place. Have a terrific Tuesday.

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East Tennessee's own WDVX. It's Chris Hillman from Biding My Time. And we heard Here She Comes Again. It was the Gourds with Country Love, Steve Earle, and the Del McCurry Band, Carrie Brown, and start things off with Goose Creek Symphony from Acoustic Goose, and we heard Still Dumb. WDVX, thanks the Shed Smokehouse and Juke Joint at Smoky Mountain Harley-Davidson in Maryville for their support as they announced their final month of outdoor shows for 2026 at the Shed. 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Be sure to like our content and live video streams when you watch as well. I got some new music coming up for you from Jason James. CD's called Cut the Chain. This is One More Cry on East Tennessee's own WDVX.

0: I walk away up high on the highest hill for to ease my mind.
1: East Tennessee Zone, WDVX, Tim Easton, that's Broken Hearted Man. And we heard Noam Pikelny and Jerusalem Ridge. It was Levon Helm, Poor Dirt Farmer, and stirred things off with new music from Jason James from Cut the Chain with One More Cry. The WDVX Blue Plate Special starts at noon. 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It's our e-newsletter. Hey, just a little heads up. Don't forget now, big concert announcement coming up at 10 a.m. this morning. Big news. Stay tuned. Right now, it's Tim O'Brien from Where the River Meets the Road. This is Guardian Angel on East Tennessee Zone, WDVX.

of the Opry. I've been here since 75, down in the basement of this old Opry house, where I

the Opry. I don't listen to the bugs and the mice. The only sounds that I hear is the music sweet and clear

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Now I'm a phantom of this Opry, like some ghost from another life. Last night I had a dream, they discovered me, just like some episode from Scooby-Doo. I said if it wasn't for those meddling kids and their dog, why, I'd have probably gotten away with it.

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Am I the phantom of the Opry? Has it been such a long, long time?

East Tennessee Zone, WDVX. It's Tony Furtado, and we heard Won't Get Fooled Again. Takes you back, doesn't it? It was Junior Brown. He's the Phantom of the Opry. Casey Chambers, Not Pretty Enough. And it was Tim O'Brien, started things off with Guardian Angel. 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And coming up November 6th, the Cheap Souvenirs take the stage. 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My name's Grace. I want to thank you for listening in to the Americana Mix this morning. It's 11 minutes till 10 o'clock, 61 degrees, sunshine moving in today. Highs up around 84, lows tonight 60 degrees. Mostly clear. Big concert announcement coming up in just about 11 minutes. Stay with me now. Yeah. Pokey LaFarge coming up for you next. This is The Thing on East Tennessee's own WDVX.

0: 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On top of old Smokey at 93.9 FM. Well, I promised you a big concert announcement. Here we go. 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WDVX is proud to be the media sponsor for this concert. Tickets go on sale this Friday morning at 10 a.m. at knoxbijou.org and at the Tennessee Theater box office. That's James McMurtry at the Bijou, January 29th. Here's one from him on East Tennessee Zone, WDVX.
1: Two, three, four.

East Tennessee Zone, WDVX. Leftover Salmon wrapping up at Extra Good. Extra long set with the title tune from High Country. And we heard from Chuck Berry with Wonderful Woman. Chris Smither taking on Chuck's Maybelline. And we heard from that James McMurtry from Complicated Game with Copper Canteen. James McMurtry heading for the Bijou coming up January 29th. Those tickets go on sale Friday morning at 10 a.m. James McMurtry at the Bijou. Heard from Willie Nelson in there. Help from Jamie Johnson in the get-go. It was Dr. John Big Shot. 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Coming up this Friday, Mel Nombre takes the stage. And Saturday, the 17th, North State Grass. More information at jigandreel.com. 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Riley Downing coming up for you from his latest. 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

Minnesota, and it tore me up every time I heard her

East Tennessee Zone, WDVX. Songs from the Road Band. From Road to Nowhere, we heard I'll Always Be Blue. It was Chris Christopherson and Big River. And start things off with new music from Riley Downing, title tune from Landfill Poetry. Right now, it's time for the WDVX Public Service Post. 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That postal address, that's 301 South Gay Street, Knoxville, Tennessee, 37902. Got Case Lang and Veers coming up for you. 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

East Tennessee's own WDVX. It's The Rides. From Pierced Arrow, we heard By My Side. And it was Ben Solee with A Change Is Gonna Come. When I Stop Dreaming came from Daly and Vincent. And it was Case Lang and Veers with Honey and Smoke. Sounds sticky. 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It comes from Barley's Taproom and Pizzeria on Jackson Avenue in Knoxville's Old City. 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Fridays at noon. This Friday, North State Grass is going to be taking the stage. 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WDVX also says thank you to Tennessee Stone on Clinton Highway in Knoxville for their support, offering hand-selected natural stone for outdoor fireplaces, stone patios, walkways, and more. 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For information, Tennessee Stone supports live music and the next Tennessee Shines coming up November 4th. My name's Grace. I want to thank you for listening in to WDVX this morning. It's about 12 minutes till 11 o'clock, 65 degrees, sunshine out there today. Highs up around 84, mostly clear tonight with lows about 60 degrees, more sunshine for Wednesday. Highs getting up there around 86 for tomorrow. It's new from Valerie June. 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

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A man with a decent job that can afford to buy me all the things that I deserve. A man with a high moral compass.

East Tennessee Zone, WDVX. It's the infamous String Dusters with Rise Sun. And we heard Bill and the Bells, Finger Pointin' Mama. It was the Red Stick Ramblers with It Ain't Right. Andrew Bird, Sisyphus. And it was Wayne Hancock, Slingin' Rhythm. We heard the Backsliders and Abe Lincoln. Larry Cordellin, Lonesome Standard Time. Help from Ricky Skaggs, Highway 40 Blues. And it was Valerie June started things off from her new and brighter blue with Trouble in Mind. 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We're inside Visit Knoxville. And the two tracks going to be joining us today at noon. I hope you can join us too. That's 301 South Gay Street if you're heading down the highway. 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High South coming up for you next. This is Change in the Wind on East Tennessee Zone. Here we go again. Same track number, same time. Yeah, I opened the right tray. Now I gotta wait for it to load again. Golly. Here we go. High South, the title track from Change in the Wind on East Tennessee Zone, WDVX Live Radio.

East Tennessee Zone, WDVX, from Wild, Wild, Wild. That's Robbie Foulkes and Linda Gale Lewis. Apparently, she likes to boogie. We heard Boogie Woogie Country Gale. It was Steep Canyon Rangers with an instrumental called 454. It was the Subdudes, Papa Dookie, and the Mud People. And High South started things off. Title track from Change in the Wind. WDVX presents the next Tennessee Shines concert and radio show and WDVX's 29th birthday bash Wednesday night, November 4th at the historic Bijou Theater in downtown Knoxville. Featuring bluegrass, The Future Is Now, with live music from Bronwyn, Carson Peters and Iron Mountain, Wyatt Ellison Band, and Alex Leach. 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Tickets at knoxbijou.org and at the Tennessee Theater box office. Thanks to Tennessee Stone, Modelo Especial, and Corona Extra and Old Sevier Market for sponsoring the November 4th Tennessee Shines at the Bijou. Here's one from that Wyatt Ellis. He's going to be joining us that evening. New one called Rocky Top Bottom on East Tennessee Zone, WDVX.

child. East Tennessee Zone, WDVX, from Sugar Drops. It's Davina and the Vagabonds. Holy cow. And C6 Steve did bring it on. It was Paul Thorne with the title tune from What the Hell Is Going On? And Wyatt Ellis, Rocky Top Bottom, from his new one. And he's going to be joining us for Tennessee Shines and our birthday bash at the Bijou coming up on November 4th. WDVX presents the final Summer Nights concert series and radio show of the year at Yeehaw Brewing in Knoxville with Chuck Mead and his Grassy Knoll Boys and special guests, the Royal Hounds. That's tomorrow evening, 6 p.m. Doors are going to open at Yeehaw, and the show starts at 7 o'clock. WDVX will be on site with merchandise, like our new T-shirts from the design contest. Thanks to ORNL, Federal Credit Union, Garza Law, and Yeehaw Brewing for their support of the WDVX Summer Nights Concert Series. WDVX wants to thank Air Trumpet Labs in Portland, Oregon, for their support and for supplying several of the microphones used for live performances on WDVX's Blue Plate Special, as well as the Big Plate each Friday. Air Trumpet Labs offers handmade microphones from their craft workshop, used on stage by several bluegrass and Americana acts like Billy Strings, Sierra Farrell, and the Warren Treaty. It's eartrumpetlabs.com for information and more. 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Yeah, inside Visit Knoxville. That's 301 South Gay Street if you'd like to join us today. The Two Tracks take the stage. Hope to see you here. Right now it's Black Crown String Band coming up. Poor Rambler. On East Tennessee Zone, WDVX.

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1: Hey, y'all. Welcome to the Blue Plate Special. It's real live music right here in beautiful downtown Knoxville, Tennessee. We're hanging out here and Visit Knoxville like we like to do, enjoying some live music. Feel free to come join us, but if you can't be here with us, know it is streaming live right now on all of our socials as well as our YouTube channel, where you can also watch it back later at your convenience. So our guests have returned to visit with us here today from Wyoming. Y'all give a great big welcome to the two tracks to the Blue Plate Special. All
2: right. Thank you. All right, we're going to kick it off with a new tune off our new album.

0: All right, thank you. We're so happy to be here.
1: We got another new one. This one rode up in the mountains outside of our home in Sheridan. It's a little place called Story, Wyoming. And 15 minutes out of town, you're up in the pine trees and hanging out along the creek.

0: Thank you.
1: It's the two Treks with us here today on the Blue Plate Special. So, just as a very recent, it's like birthing a new child, putting out a new project. You work really hard for a long time for it to finally be released into the world. So,
2: absolutely.
1: Yes. So, yeah, we heard Mexico by Friday. We've been spinning that one on here at WDVX. But tell us about it.
0: Mexico by Friday. Well, we have a place down in Baja that we go to. So we are from Wyoming, but as if that wasn't remote enough, we like to go to Baja, Mexico when on our vacations. And there's a little spot down there where we our secret spot where we hide out. And Julie wrote that song about it. And yeah, love it down there.
1: So tell us about the full project of
0: Well, we worked with Will Kimbrough, yeah, who produced the record, and he's awesome. He's played here before, I'm sure, a bunch of times. And then Sean Sullivan was the engineer over at the Tractor Shed studio there near Nashville, and we've worked with them for the last four albums that we've done, and we just love those guys. And Trina Shoemaker mixed the record. She's amazing. And then, we put it out in June, a bunch of new songs.
1: Is it all originals? Do you do any covers on there?
0: We did one cover on there, and it's a Kate Wolfe song.
1: Okay.
0: Yeah.
1: So. And so I'm going to assume it's streaming everywhere right now.
0: It is, yes. Yeah. It's been out since early June. So.
1: It's called Seasons Unknown, and you can learn more about it at the website there, thetwotracks.com. Now, that's my next question. It's kind of a dumb question, but dumb things go through my head a lot for some weird reason. And what's up with the two tracks? What kind of... There could be all kinds of two tracks, you know? There could be... It could be like tire tracks, snow tracks, train tracks. You could only afford to record two tracks, you know?
2: Two-track player.
1: Yeah, what's up with the name?
2: So when we first moved to Wyoming, I was actually, my former life, I was an archaeologist, and so the theme was the two-track roads.
1: Okay.
2: So, but it has expanded since then into all sorts of meanings.
1: All right. Well, now I know. My mind's still going to start wandering on tracks, though.
2: We'll tell you something different next time we come back.
1: They, you all can get a second chance to see them tonight. They are going to be over in Maryville at Tri Hop Brewery for Jay Clark's Shindig. And I'm not exactly sure what time that starts.
0: 7 o'clock.
1: 7 o'clock. So, yeah, you just get a little appetizer here, but you can get the full performance there with Jay tonight at Tri Hop Brewery. More information can be found on that by just searching out Jay Clark's social pages there. He lists all the upcoming shows there. And the band has merch available here today, and it gives you that opportunity, if nothing else, just to shake and howdy with them and thank them for being here today, making music for us here. We're going to get more of that. It's the two tracks on the WDVX Blue Plate Special.
2: 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This one is called Lilac Weather.

0: All right, thank you.
1: Got another new one here for you. This one kind of celebrates getting out on the trail and another kind of tracks, you know, leaving some footprints.

0: All right, thank you very much. This is fun. This is really...
1: It was worth getting up at 6 a.m. Really, really it was.
2: Wait a minute, Dave. Let's wait a minute.
1: We should all thank Taylor for driving, this morning.
0: Big round of applause for Taylor. I'm going to take a minute to introduce the band. We've got Taylor Phillips over here on bass. Fernando Serna back here on the drums. Mr. David Huebner over here on the big fiddle and the guitars and all the other contraptions.
1: And this is my wife, Julie Huebner, on the acoustic guitar.
0: All right, we're going to play the title track off our new album. This is called Seasons Unknown.

0: 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On Fridays, we head down to Barley's for the Big Plate. 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So, I did mention a minute ago that the two tracks are playing Jay Clark's Shindig tonight at Tri-Hop Brewery in Maryville. But also, they will be headed down to Chattanooga on Thursday. You won't make it to Mexico by Friday this week.
1: No.
0: But, yeah, so heads up, Chattanooga. They're headed your way before they start winding up this tour. They're going to do a few more tunes for us here today. This is the two tracks on the Blue Plate Special.
1: All right. Well, we've got another new one. This one's about sort of how we kind of are building walls around ourselves these days and kind of in our own little echo chambers. So it's on the new record.

0: Thank you.
1: It's the two tracks with us here today on the Blue Plate Special. So they've got one last tune for us here today, but before they do that, we want to invite y'all back again tomorrow. We'll do it all over again, but different. Nate Hadley will be here and Zachary Sparks. And you can learn more about them by visiting our website at WDVX.com. Also, tomorrow night is our final night of the Summer Nights concert series at Yeehaw Brewing. It's a free show open to the public. Chuck Mead and his Grassy Knoll Boys and the Royal Hounds will be here with us. You can learn more about that at WDVX.com as well. Reminding everyone that the new project, Seasons Unknown, streaming out there on those music platforms, but lucky y'all, there's merch available here in the house because streaming platforms stream, but traveling bands carry actual CDs and
2: albums
1: and stuff with them, you know, so you can get the goods here in-house and shake and howdy with them and thank them for being here with us and making some music for us here today. Again, tonight, they will be in Maryville at Tri-Hop Brewery for Jay Clark's shindig. You got any questions? He's right back there in the back of the room. He'll answer them for you. Thank you all so much for being here with us today.
2: Thank you for having us.
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2: 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This one's called Sweet World Blues. 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

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Thank y'all. 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

East Tennessee's own WDVX. That's Israel Nash. New music. Israel has covered the entire Sweetheart of the Rodeo album. Pretty Boy Floyd, which is the song you just heard, was written by American music pioneer Woody Guthrie. Before that, it was Ray Wiley Hubbard with Hell Bent for Leather, featuring Steve Earle. Ain't That a Trip, featuring Van Morrison from the James Hunter Six. Jesse Winchester getting the 1 o'clock hour rolling for us today with Rhythm of the Rain. Good afternoon, everybody. My name's Andy. I want to thank you for tuning in to East Tennessee's own WDVX today. Thank you for your support. Let's talk about another supporter of East Tennessee's own WDVX. That's the Shed Smokehouse and Juke Joint at Smoky Mountain Harley-Davidson in Maryville. 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They're announcing their final month of outdoor shows for 2026 at the Shed. 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Coming up this weekend, Candlebox, Can't Quit You Tour 2026. Also on the bill, Verve Pipe and American Blonde. 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All right, we're going to go back to the music now. Here's a recent release from Beck. Seems we got our hands on it back in July. This is Ride Lonesome featuring Sierra Farrell, East Tennessee's own WDVX.

East Tennessee's own WDVX. It's new music from Carson Peters and Iron Mountain. Walking Back to Georgia's the name of the song. Carson and the gang are on the bill. November 4th for Tennessee Shines, WDVX's birthday party edition, 29th birthday party edition. We'll talk more about that here in just a second, but before Carson Peters, it was Elizabeth Cook with Girls of Atomic City, Spoonbread from Dirk Powell, Beck in there with Ride Lonesome, getting some help from Sierra Farrell on that one. Okay, now we're going to talk about Tennessee Shines. WDVX is presenting the next Tennessee Shines concert and radio show, as well as WDVX's 29th birthday bash. That's all happening Wednesday night, November 4th, at the historic Bijou Theater in downtown Knoxville, featuring an evening showcasing bluegrass, The Future Is Now, with live music from Bronwyn, Carson Peters, and Iron Mountain, Wyatt Ellis and Band, as well as Alex Leach. The doors are at 6 p.m. The show starts at 7. Tickets are available now at knoxbijou.org and at the Tennessee Theater box office. Thanks to Tennessee Stone, Modelo Especial, Corona Extra, and Old Sevier Market for sponsoring the November 4th Tennessee Shines at the Bijou. All right, so we ended that last set with one from Carson Peters and Iron Mountain. Let's do one from another artist that's on the bill for Shines November 4th. Here's Bronwyn. It's Gallatin Road, East Tennessee's own WDVX.

East Tennessee's own WDVX. That's new music from Brandy Clark. American Roots is the name of the song. Dwayne Betts before that with Saints to Sinner, St. Paul and the Broken Bones with a release from this year as well. Coming to us in September, it's Proxy, Gallatin Road. That's off that Rattling Bones album from Bronwyn. Bronwyn's going to be with us in November on the 4th at Tennessee Shines, 29th birthday edition. Let's talk about this Bazillion Blooms. 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Weather report. Today, high 85, low 55. Similar temperatures for the next several days. Enjoy this weather, folks. I'm going to take you back to the music. Here's Jordy Lane. 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

East Tennessee's own WDVX. That's AJ Lee and Blue Summit covering a classic Sheryl Crow song. Soak Up the Sun's the name of it. Missing her has never slowed me down. That's one from East Tennessee's own Poe Ramblin' Boys. Andy Thomas in there with Highway Junkie. Iris DeMint beginning the 2 o'clock hour for us today with Mama's Opry. WDVX. 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Let's see here. Updated. In September, we've added the Gladson Family Band, Anders Thompson Trio, Scott Southworth, and others. There's always some good stuff going on the WDVX YouTube channel. So let's go back to the music now. Here's new from Winona. This is Kentucky Queen, East Tennessee's own WDVX.

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But he passed out on your sofa, so you sit up and watch TV, changing channel to channel.

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You turn the light on in your bedroom. 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But the words just run together. So you reach for the phone to instead. 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

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And you toss and turn in your blankets, thinking of everything you've been through. Now you're so far from your street days, and you still have so far to go.

East Tennessee's own WDVX. The name of that song is Window for a Friend. It's off the Appalachian Smoke EP, that is, from Mountain Grass Unit. Dave Alvin, Angel on Your Shoulders, up in Indiana from Lyle Lovett and his large band. And we started that last set of music off with a new one from Winona. Kentucky Queens, the name of the song. All right, guys, it is time for the WDVX Community Calendar. So here goes. The Love Kitchen continues to clean up after a fire that caused significant damage to their building. Right now, the greatest need is financial support. Monetary donations will allow them to replace the food, drinks, spices, and other essential supplies that were lost. Every gift, large or small, is an investment in hope. TheLoveKitchen.org for information on how you can get involved or make that much-needed donation. The Knoxville Museum of Art presents No Man's Land, an art exhibition inspired by the visionary work of Kentucky coal miner turned evangelist Harrison Mays. Born in Tennessee in 1898, Mays placed concrete beacons across the country with plans for them to reach outer space and beyond. He installed these markers in so-called No Man's Land, narrow, ambiguous strips of land between the state and private property throughout our region and beyond, where no authority could claim jurisdiction. This is a true part of Appalachia. The exhibit runs through November 8th at the Knoxville Museum of Art. KnoxArt.org for more information. If you want WDVX to announce your nonprofit event, email the basics 2 weeks in advance, plus contact information to psa@wdvx.com. The postal address is 301 South Gay Street, Knoxville, Tennessee, 37902. Here we go. It's Benjamin Todd covering Highway 40 Blues. That's a Larry Cordell song. Country is Dead's the name of the album. East Tennessee's own WDVX.

East Tennessee's own WDVX. There's a new Sun Vault. Kaleidosphere is the name of the song. Sound Signal Serenades is the album. Logan Ledger before that, Cover in the Dead. Ripple was the song. Paige Plaisance, new music. Moving Out, new music from Benjamin Todd. Covering Highway 40 Blues. That's a good old Larry Cordell song. Ricky Skaggs had a big old hit with it back in the day. 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Coming up on the Big Plate this Friday, North State Grass, Magoo, 10:27 of the evening down there at Barley's. WDVX's Uncle John's Marble City Jam is the media sponsor for that show. 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High of 85 today, overnight low 55, similar temperatures for the next several days, and the sun is out. Let's go back to the music now. This lady's name is pronounced Denisha. The name of the song, Texas Angel. That's new music here. 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

East Tennessee's own WDVX. There's Gray Delisle. There's a door. That's new music here on East Tennessee's own WDVX. Before that, East Tennessee's own Alex Leach Band. Lineman in the Rain was the name of the song. Alex is on the bill at the November edition of Tennessee Shines, which coincidentally is WDVX's 29th birthday bash. Eric Vincent Huey in that set. Fort Defiance. Love is the Reason from Daryl Scott, starting the 3 o'clock hour for us today. How's it going, everybody? My name's Andy. I want to thank you again for tuning in to East Tennessee's own WDVX. 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Lots of good information. Much more than just the schedule for the Blue Plate. To your inbox about every 14 days. Let's see, we had the two tracks on today. Tomorrow on the Blue Plate, Nate Hadley and Zachary Sparks, North State Grass on deck for the Big Plate on Friday down at Barley's in the Old City. So, oh, here's a good one. East Tennessee's own Trey Hensley along with Del McCurry. Gonna lay down my old guitar. That's new music here. East Tennessee's own WDVX.

0: East Tennessee's own WDVX. That's Uncle Herschel featuring Sierra Hull and Ronnie McCurry. Recent release from Alan Bybee. Buddy Miller in that set with As Long As I Can Have You. Also new music today on East Tennessee's own WDVX. Scott Miller and the Commonwealth. Dear Sarah, gonna lay down my old guitar. That's a new one from East Tennessee's own Trey Hensley and Del McCurry. WDVX is presenting the final Summer Nights concert series and radio show of the year. That's happening at Yeehaw Brewing in Knoxville. It's happening tomorrow night, too, guys, with former BR549 frontman Chuck Mead and special guests. And the Royal Hounds, that's East Tennessee's own, the Royal Hounds. Once again, that's happening this Wednesday, October 14th, 6 p.m. for the doors. The show starts at 7. WDVX is going to be on site with merch, including our new T-shirts from the design contest. And I'd be willing to bet you could still lay hands on one of them blaze orange camo hunting hats if you were trying to. Thanks to ORNL Federal Credit Union, Garza Law, and Yeehaw Brewing for their support of the WDVX Summer Nights Concert Series. Let's play you some Royal Hounds right now. This one's called Picking in the Graveyard. East Tennessee's own WDVX.
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East Tennessee Zone WDVX. Name of that song is Some Other Small Town. New music from Buddy Melton. Pokey Lafarge in that set with My Baby Loves Me, also from the 2026 Music Files here at East Tennessee Zone WDVX. Joshua Ray Walker, 'Cause I Love You. Train Called Nothing to Lose. That's new music here on East Tennessee Zone WDVX. From East Tennessee's own Kevin Abernathy. The Royal Hounds starting that last set of music off. Now, they may have moved off to Nashville, but they spent a lot of time here before doing that. So we call them ETO around here. Picking in the Graveyard's the name of the song. You can see the Royal Hounds on stage tomorrow night down at E-Hall in Broadway, along with BR549 frontman Chuck Mead and his band at the last session of WDVX Summer Nights at Yeehaw. Once again, that's tomorrow night, folks. Put it on your calendar. 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Weather report, 85's the high today, 55's the low tonight. Similar temperatures for the next several days, except for Saturday. Boy, we're going to cool off. It's going to be a high of 58 with a low of 39. Welcoming that fall weather here. Okay, guys, my name's Andy. I've had a good time spending time with you today. Matter of fact, it's kind of a highlight for me, at any rate. Thank you once again for tuning in, logging on, getting here however you do. And I'm going to remind you one more time, never a bad day to make a donation to East Tennessee's own WDVX. Tony's in next. Wonder what that feature at 5 is going to be. Alex will be along when Tony's done. That's our very own Alex Leach with the Bluegrass Special, because it's Tuesday. I'm going to leave you with one from Bob Dylan. No, I'm not. I'm not going to leave you with one from Bob Dylan. That's coming on next after this one. This is brand new. Lindsay Lou's Bluegrass Women Project. This one right here was written by Dorothy Skaggs. That's Ricky's mama. All I ever loved was you. So long now. East Tennessee's own WDVX.

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East Tennessee's own WDVX. That is Allison Brown with Amy Ray and Emily Sayers from the Indigo Girls doing Paul Simon's Homeward Bound on this Paul Simon's birthday. We're going to hear a lot of Paul Simon tunes today. A few done by Paul and a lot done by a lot of other folks. So many have recorded his songs. What a tribute to such a great artist. And we'll do that today. Watch House, Rising Appalachia with new music. They were in town this past weekend. Amanda Ann Platt and the Honeycutters, a birthday song, starting off the 4 o'clock hour. Good afternoon. This is Tony Lawson on this beautiful fall day in East Tennessee. Coming up a little bit later on, the feature at 5. It's a 2 for Tuesday feature at 5. 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

the Country Gentleman also did a few days back, called Matterhorn. New stuff from Mountain Grass Unit, also in that set. As we roll on East Tennessee's own WDVX. This is new from Rhiannon Giddens.

East Tennessee's own WDVX. That is classic bluegrass from the country gentleman, Charlie Waller, doing Paul Simon's Mrs. Robinson. Getting you ready for the bluegrass special tonight at 7 o'clock on WDVX. We heard AJ Lee and Blue Summit and Sully Tuttle stepping up to do a song that

East Tennessee's own WDVX. That is new from Marcus King with Ernest. That's called Blue. S.G. Goodman, Charles Wesley Godwin, and Rhiannon Giddens also with new music in that extra long, extra good set. This is Tony Lawson. Thank you for turning your radio on and being part of our audio radiance here at WDVX. WDVX is a media sponsor of Jubilee Community Arts Concert Series presented by the Laurel Theater at 16th and Laurel in Fort Sanders neighborhood. Coming up on Friday night, October 23, Libby Dale performs Red in the Paper Flowers on Saturday, October 24th, and UT Appalachian Strings on Friday, November 13th. Tickets, more information, and schedule at jubileearts.org. 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Two for Tuesday just around the corner. It's Paul Simon's birthday. We're playing a lot of Paul Simon tunes. We've got a few more to do between now and then. Want to remind you, tomorrow night, gosh, what a week of weather. Sunshine, it's like a summer night. It is our last WDVX summer nights of the season, and we want to thank ORNL Federal Credit Union, Garza Law, for helping us out with the live music, bringing the community together. Chuck Mead and the Grassy Knoll Boys, and the Royal Hounds. What a night. Getting you ready for Halloween, too, in a honky-tonk rockabilly style. We're going to rumble tomorrow night. Let's just put it that way. And thanks for supporting live music this year. Chuck Mead, he's going to be with us tomorrow night with WDVX Summer Nights. 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

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It's Paul Simon's birthday, and this is Courtney Marie Andrews with a Paul Simon tune, kicking off today's feature at 5 on East Tennessee's own WDVX. It's a 2 for Tuesday feature at 5.

East Tennessee's own WDVX. I guess something to say on their birthday almost every year. Maybe, you know, still crazy after all these years. Today is Paul Simon's birthday. That's a Paul Simon classic done by Robert Ellis. We also heard a couple of tunes from Courtney Marie Andrews, including Paul Simon's America. It's a two for Tuesday feature at 5. 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Tennessee Stone supports live music on the next Tennessee Shines. That features Bronwyn. Also, East Tennessee's own Carson Peters and Alex Leach with band. And East Tennessee's own Wyatt Ellis, Carson. Yeah, all, Wyatt Ellis, Carson Peters, Alex Leach, and Bronwyn. There you go. It's going to be a great night of live music at the Bijou Theater. It's Wednesday night, November 4th. It's the next Tennessee Shines. Get your tickets and get ready to celebrate 29 years of live music with WDVX. We lost this fellow this year way too soon. It's Raul Malo and the Sound of Silence on East Tennessee's own WDVX. It's the feature at 5.

East Tennessee's own WDVX, song written by John Hartford. That's No End of Love. 50 Ways to Leave Your Lover, the Paul Simon classic. Both of those tunes done by the Traveling McCurries. We heard the Mavericks with Sierra Farrell and also Raul Malo from the Mavericks doing The Sound of Silence. It's a two for Tuesday feature at 5 on Paul Simon's birthday. Another fellow we lost way too soon, and another incredible guitar player, a member of Ralph Stanley's Clinch Mountain Boys from Kingsport. This is James Allen Shelton on the feature at 5 on East Tennessee's own WDVX.

East Tennessee's own WDVX. It's that time of year. It's October. It's Dave Rawlings' machine doing Body Snatchers. Gillian Welch with David Rawlings doing Empty Trainload of Sky. They're headed our way in April for Big Ears. James Allen Shelton with Gillian Welch doing the Carter Family's 50 Miles of Elbow Room and Scarborough Fair, the Paul Simon classic from James Allen Shelton, also in that set. Two for Tuesday feature at 5. 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Paul Simon's birthday today. We're getting a little help from Doyle Lawson and Quicksilver on this one. It's great to talk to Doyle about this. I said, how did you wind up working with Paul Simon? He says, well, Paul reached out to Jerry Douglas, and he told Jerry that, hey, I'd love to have Doyle Lawson sing on my album. And he said, well, I think we can make that happen. And this is a tune that it happened on. It's called Dazzling Blue. It's Paul Simon on his birthday on the feature at 5 on East Tennessee's own WDVX.

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East Tennessee's own WDVX. That is Love Cannon out of Virginia with the Graceland doing Paul Simon's classic. We heard Bela Fleck, Mark Marshall, and Edgar Meyer from Oak Ridge doing Big Country. Daryl Scott did Paul Simon's American Tune. Valerie June with Astral Plane. That's where we're at today on the feature at 5. A little bit later, it's the Bluegrass Special at 7 o'clock tonight on East Tennessee's own WDVX. 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That is going on right now through October 28th. They got live music from folks like Misty River and the Poe Ramblin' Boys, who we're going to hear from here in just a little bit. And they also feature over 200 booths offering handmade items like pottery, leather crafts, and more, on-site craft demonstrations. 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More information at jigandreel.com. 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It will be a celebration. Bronwyn, she is on the cover of the new Bluegrass Unlimited. She was with us at Summer Nights this year, and she's going to be with us along with Wyatt Ellis, Carson Peters, and Iron Mountain, and East Tennessee's own Alex Leach, November 4th. 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

and a liar for sure. You went and stayed with your parents. I wrote you all kinds of letters.

cause I could drink you forever. I could swallow you whole. But if we're not together, I got to know that you know I loved you so.

East Tennessee's own WDVX. He's headed back to town here soon. Look out. That's Scott Miller. We heard Merle Haggard. We also heard the Poe Ramblin' Boys. And Bronwyn, who's going to be with us at Tennessee Shines on November 4th. Rolling through an extra long, extra good set with brand new music from Buddy Miller on WDVX.

East Tennessee's own WDVX Sunvolt by way of Doug Somm. Sometimes you've got to stop chasing rainbows. No Promises Broken from Dylan LeBlanc and Buddy Miller, As Long As I Have You, brand new stuff from Buddy. 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The Big Plate is at Barley's on Friday. 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And that's where we'll be tomorrow with the WDVX Blue Plate Special. 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

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It's the Bluegrass Spatial.

Good evening, friends and neighbors. Yes, sir, and yes, ma'am. It's that time again. The Bluegrass Special is on the airwaves, and I'm Alex Leach to join you here tonight in the WDVX studio to bring you some of the best in traditional bluegrass music from the first generation all the way up into today's time. We're going to have us a great big time as always, and hope you make plans to hop aboard and join us for the next 3 hours. We're going to have us a great big time as always tonight. We're going to kick things off with the father of bluegrass music himself, Mr. Bill Monroe, and all the bluegrass boys as we pay a little tribute to the Big Mon himself. Let's go back to the very first generation, the man that started it all. Here's the Big Mon, Bill Monroe, and all the bluegrass boys as you ride along with us on the Bluegrass Special on East Tennessee's own WDVX.

East Tennessee's own WDVX, and wrapping up our first set of music here on the Bluegrass Special. There's one from the Vern Williams Band, recorded live back in the 1980s with Roll On, Buddy, Roll On. Dark is the Night. Before that, from Vince Combs and the Shade Tree Bluegrass Boys, I'm Going Back to Old Kentucky. That was from Parmley and McCurry. And the Big Mon himself, Bill Monroe, kicking us off back there at the top of the hour with Memories of You. Glad to have you with us here tonight. I'm Alex Leach. We've got a great show lined up for you here, and want to remind you that WDVX thanks the nonprofit International Bluegrass Music Association for their support as they present the 2026 World of Bluegrass Business Conference and Music Festival, happening October 20th through the 24th at the Convention Center in downtown Chattanooga, featuring daily live bluegrass performances, also the 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We're looking forward to having the WDVX crew down there. Benny and myself, we're going to have the table set up, and looking forward to seeing all of our friends down in Chattanooga here in just a little bit. Well, right now, let's get back into the music, and we've got the traditional grass coming up next with Weary Lonesome Blues. You're riding with us on the Bluegrass Special.

East Tennessee's own WDVX. There's one from John Rigsby. That's one of his own numbers called Pretty Little Lisa. We also heard from the Cody Norris Show with Kentucky.

recorded live at the Old Schoolhouse. Hot Rain from John McKelvey and all of those town howlers, and kicking us off with the traditional grass with Weary Lonesome Blues. I'm Alex Leach. Hope you're having a great Tuesday evening, and you're riding with us on the Bluegrass Special. Want to remind you that WDVX remains on the air thanks to you and our listener donations, and also support from the Knoxville Ice Bears professional hockey team, playing home games for their 25th season at the Civic Coliseum in downtown Knoxville through early April 2027. KnoxvilleIceBears.com for the event calendar there, and plenty more information on their website. Greatly appreciate them. And also thanks to you for supporting WDVX and joining us on this good Tuesday evening. We're looking forward to Tennessee Shines coming up on November 4th. We're celebrating 29 years of WDVX at the Bijou Theater with Bronwyn, Carson Peters and Iron Mountain, Wyatt Ellis, and yours truly, Alex Leach. Going to be a fun night. You can go to knoxbijou.org to get your tickets. And we're having a big time that night with our great community in good old Knoxville, Tennessee. Speaking of Bronwyn, here's one from her latest album up next on the Bluegrass Special.

East Tennessee's own WDVX. There's one from yours truly, Alex Leach. I just released that one a couple of weeks ago featuring my good buddy Tom Isaacs on the five-string banjo and doing the tenor vocals on that one. That's called Love in a Mist. We also heard from Tim Stafford featuring Dudley Connell on Typhoon. Fire on the Hill from East Tennessee's own Grassy Creek Bluegrass Band. High Fidelity in there with Red Ball Rocket Train and Bronwyn kicking us off on that good set of music. I'm really looking forward to being a part of Tennessee Shines and having Bronwyn there and Mr. Wyatt Ellis, Carson Peters, and Iron Mountain, and a great night with our community, that's for sure. Hope you're having a great Tuesday night. 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We have North State Grass joining us this Friday on the Big Plate. That's going to be a big time as always. Always a good time down at Barley's. Well, let's keep that music rolling along. Keep in mind the Classic Bluegrass Hour coming up at 8 o'clock in just a few more minutes. We've got all of the pioneers and legends of bluegrass coming straight ahead for you. Right now, here's one from Jim and Jenny and the Pine Tops. This is called Fire Tower on the Bluegrass Special.

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